0: 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Galing kay Y, okay, kahapon nag-deliver sa privilege speech si Senator Ping Lacson. Pero diri kita, ladies and gentlemen, sa inkwentro tanimo, because si Senator Dante Marcoleta stood up, nagtindog, saling niya, well, Senator Ping Lacson, the chairman of the Senate Blue Ribbon Committee, yield to some questions and for interpellation. Why mag-head on si Senator Ping Lacson? Siya pirmahin nyo, anay silang Senate Blue Ribbon Committee, partial committee reports niya kay mapa-interpellate ako . Pamatian ta bala ang encounter pagtindog ni Senator Dante Marcoleta mo? Ha? Siya, well, Senator Ping Lacson yield to some questions in the form of interpellation. Oh, why, tana, ladies and gentlemen, magpatol si Papa Ping. Ari bala. Pamatian ta, ang sabat, ang panghangkat, kagang sabat, panghangkat ni Marcoleta, kag sabat ni Senator Ping.
1: Mr. President,
0: Senator Marcoleta,
1: may I ask Senator Lacson if he wishes to yield some questions by way of interpellation?
2: Senator Lacson, I'll say it again, Mr. President. Until the partial committee report is submitted or filed with the Bills and Index Division, and until after I have sponsored the partial committee report, I'm not yielding the floor.
1: Mr. President, that is very highly unusual. Why would Senator Lacson make a precondition that the partial report should be signed by at least a majority of its members before he can yield? Interpellation.
3: Yes. May I place on record that it is the Senate President Soto, any member of the Senate, to yield or not yield. As a matter of fact, in my many years here, Senator Miriam Defensor Santiago, and I'm sure Senator Destrada is well aware of this, who was with me, Senator Miriam Defensor Santiago, every time she delivers a privilege speech, does not entertain any interpellation.
1: Yes, and Mr. President, but this is different.
3: And then,
1: because
3: as I said, this is the prerogative of Senator Santiago, and it is likewise the prerogative of Senator Lacson, because he wants that, as he mentioned, he wanted that his partial committee report be reported out and sponsored before he can answer any questions to that effect.
1: Mr. President, if Senator Lacson would just say that he doesn't want to be interpolated, that will be okay with me. But he should not make a precondition that his unwillingness is conditioned upon whether or not the partial report should be signed by the majority. Mm-hmm. This is very unusual, Mr. President.
3: Yes, we respect your opinion.
1: And because he doesn't want to be interpolated, may I just be given the opportunity to make manifestation, because my name was mentioned.
3: Of course, Senator Lacson. Of course you may.
1: Thank you, Mr. President. Mr. President, I cannot speak for our colleagues why they hesitate or even refuse to sign the partial report he allegedly disseminated to the members. But as for myself, Mr. President, I cannot sign a partial report. A partial report is basically unfinished. An unfinished report cannot be assumed to have contained the final and collective judgment of all the members. This is very basic, Mr. President. Secondly, I did not heed my reasons why I cannot sign the partial report. I delivered a privileged speech some time ago, Mr. President, outlining the reasons, therefore. Number one, I was expecting the chairman of the Blue Ribbon Committee to have conducted several hearings more. And in those hearings, he should have invited several persons whom I enumerated in my privileged speech. Namely, Yusek, Adrian Bersamin, Yusek, Jojo Cadiz, former Governor Luis Chavit Singson, former Speaker Martin Romualdez, former Congressman Saldico by way of an apostille sworn statement, because this is very, very possible. An apostille sworn statement, Mr. President, as I have already advised the chairman of the Blue Ribbon Committee, is similar to a sworn statement notarized by the Philippine Consulate in any part of the world, because this apostille manner or method of subscription was already adopted by the Supreme Court in one of its resolutions, Mr. President. I also advocated that the 18 ex-soldiers be immediately be invited because they had so much to say. Because I thought he said, and he emphasized at some point, that wherever the evidence is, the DBRC will be led there too, Mr. President. So, ang sabi pa po niya, Mr. President, hindi opsyon yung interparliamentary courtesy. At kung ako po ba'y tatawagin pala sa mababang kapulungan dahil meron pala silang itatanong tungkol sa di umano ay mga donasyon na aking tinanggap. Mr. President, I will willingly present myself with or without invitation. They just said to suggest to me that they wanted me there. I will go there, Mr. President. Interparliamentary courtesy is between the two chambers, Mr. President. Tayo-tayo po ang pinag-uusapan na maggalangan doon. Pero ang nangyari, Mr. President, ang ating boss, ang mga amo natin, ang taong bayan, ang hindi na po iginalang eh. 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
0: Bullseye! Alas 8:09. 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You know what happened? I don't want really to put malice sa natabo. Pero during that manifestation ni Senator Dante Marcoleta, nagdiferensya ang internet connections and connectivity dito sa Senado sa Pasay City. Mendoza. So nautod ang interpellation, nautod ang manifestation ni Senator Rodante Marcoleta. Next to that, tumindog si Senator Jinggoy Estrada. Pag tindog ni Senator Jinggoy Estrada, ginbalik niya ang parts ng manifestation ni Senator Rodante Marcoleta. Saying mga others, saying niya, if my good friend, Senator Panfilo Lacson, the chairman of the Senate Law Ribbon Committee, will yield to some questions. Siya, if he may, sa akin, willing po siya with the, tawag na to, with the devil smile, si Senator Jinggoy Estrada. But Senator Panfilo Ping Lacson refused. Wala. Baton sang interpellation si Senator Ping Lacson. Tagsa-tagsa may iya nga panindugan, tagsa-tagsa may iya karason. Pero amulan ning iya sang banwa, we need to be educated, number one. We need to understand all of the things nga ginhimo sang Senate Law Ribbon Committee. Kag ang makapatag sina are the very people nga nagabugo sa Senate Law Ribbon Committee, especially the chairman happens to be the Senator Panfilo Papa Ping Lacson. That's our point from an ordinary citizen of this republic. Gusto naton mahibaluan sino ang nagkamal sang trillion pesos nga kinawatan or kickback sa flood control and other infra anomalies. 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While si Senator Ping Lacson hambal yati may partial dapat ma-report ang partial findings. 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What's the difference between partial and final? Ang partial, maybe, ang iban niya mga findings dira, may be controverted by other pieces of evidence and testimonies kung padayun nun kagtapusan ng investigasyon. Nga maybe, ang impresyon nga mabilin sang partial committee report might be mabaliskad sang mga ebidensya kag testimonya kung padayun nun ng investigasyon. And that's our worry. We already planted sang inatawag nato sa nga impresyon by way of presenting incomplete investigation. After all, sa pag-intendeta, sa amo na nga sistema, they are just playing politics. Diba? Mambal nga, ibilin ta ni sa, after sa sunod naman, sa kwa naman to. So at least we've delivered a partial committee report. Diba? That's why nga ti, ang kinalain niya sang complete na tapos is that at least they exhausted all the means and ways to discover, to uncover sang kamaturan sa kutob sang ila puder kag ikasarang. 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Because I was there. So you are both wrong. Ang isa daw green, ang isa green gid, pero ang witness mahambal that was blue. You see, ladies and gentlemen, siya na silakan ng guro to adlaw pagkakita nyo na paabi nyo green, pero siya sa pagkamatuod siya niya, ako siya niya to sa salakyan niya, blue color salakyan. That's it, ladies and gentlemen. That's the difference between incomplete and complete investigation and the findings and the recommendation. So makarekomendar kay Nya budlay para sa iyang sama tag identity puti unta na lang abi. 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That's our example, ladies and gentlemen. So in this situation, ladies and gentlemen, Senator Ping Lacson is banking on his experience and his track record. Siling niya ti, why man ko na may ginatrasan halin sa una, and never been corrupted. He was offered bribe before, sangara pa siya sa police. He was offered bribe, sangara na siya sa public service sa pagka-politiko. Ti, ang pamangkot sini, ladies and gentlemen, is sa sitwasyon right now, we are judging the situation based on the performance pertaining to this issue sa corruption. Ha? Ang performance sa subong yang issue. Those were the stories of the past. Diba? Istorya to ya. Kon pamatian talang balang lambalan nun kagang ano bla? Ang istorya bala? Without digging up deeper, si Emilio Aguinaldo, diba, ginakonsider tagani man nga baganihan? But who ordered the killing of Andres Bonifacio, who is an acknowledged baganihan sa Pilipinas? Sino nag-order? Ha? It was Emilio Aguinaldo who killed the hero. Ha? Somebody that we term to be a hero. You see, ladies and gentlemen, ang pamangkot, sino may sala? What really had happened? Ano gid man ang natabo? Diba? So amo ina ang aton sininga ihimplo sa subong iyang sitwasyon niya. 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But sad to say, amo nang pinakamalain, they are putting their political and personal interest above our very own interest. 120 million of us. Amo nang pinakamasakit eh. It's already 8:19 sa ato sa ringa pagparagad. 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
0: it may be all just a dream.
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